0: it sounds so sweet. Keep it going now. I want you to show me.
1: I want you to show me.
0: That's right. Come on. Sing it with the choir. I want to feel.
1: I want to feel the love in.
0: Oh, yeah. Sounds so good. I know you can show me.

0: you that I find that much is true, and put a spell on me too.
1: A continuación, estrenos, novedades, destacados.

that's what you call it. Pound for pound, don't take my chances. Sometimes, scream and shout.